0: Sintoniza a voz da Ria. Boa noite.
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If you don't, show up at Soundcraft.

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Until it's too late.

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When somebody hears, listen to the fear that's gone. 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

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Sintoniza a voz da Lia. I had no choice but to hear you. You stated your case.

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This next song you all know. I want to hear you sing, right?